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And isn't it ironic? Don't you think? A little too ironic. And yeah, I really do think

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But if the boss is cranky, then she won't thank me and I won't be.

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Stop war, no war. The Russian is coming. Are coming. Val Bennett. Real message, Rasta. Peace, love, unity. Real message, Rasta. 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

Ça y est, allons voir, King, King, King Tubby Studios. You're welcome, Barry Biggs and King Tubby. The glory, glory, glory sound. Glory in sound, dub, dub, dub, Wood Station. King Tubby's.

0: Oh, dem, dem, dem, dem, dem, dum, dem. 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
0: Yes, I, the look of love, Mr. Dennis Brown. 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
1: If you ask a stupid question, then you get a stupid answer. 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

0: ou travaillez, RTR vous accompagne dans votre nuit.
1: You are the light. 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Don't you ever in your motherfucking life dim your light for nobody.